Whether you're in trainers or brogues, this is Four Aces Radio. 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King size every time.

nasty big sample there from 1991. We got the big Rave House event coming up at E16 London East on the 15th of October. Plenty of Rave House going to be going on that night.

courtesy off of the Royal House album, Todd Terry and Co.

and welcome to World of Rage episode 393. We're going in 94-95 jungle business on this episode. Just one episode away from 10 years of World of Rage.

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We're taking it back 94, 95, Jungle.

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1: And we're going in 10 B&H. It's a sound off Fresh Tracks 1992.
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0: those crackles, so you just love them. Not played this on the show for a very long time. Funky Junkie is the sound of Rude Boy.
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0: Thank you so much for your ongoing support. Slips House 158 next week. Have a fantastic week. Much love. Speak to you soon.

Big, big sample there from 1991. We got the big Rave House event coming up at E16 London East on the 15th of October. Plenty of Rave House going to be going on that night.

0: 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Tons and tons of Dark Side. 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
0: We are digging very, very deep for this episode. 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

your speaker, The Notion Show, Mr. Chimps, episode 51. Big shout out to Jamie and Dorrington for the last two. Wicked show as always.

0: Hang on. 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I'm not having a bar of that. Go. Kid.
1: Cheers for that one, Chivitin, brother. This one, Horn Fawn. Tacky New Light on the buttons, this one. Bass banger. Wednesday evening business. We're rolling UKG Bass till 10. 10 over 8 right now. We're not messing around. Episode 51, Mr. Chimps. At Mr. Chimps UKG on all the socials. Want to shout out? Let me know. Twitter, Instagram. Get involved right now. D3EP.com. 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

0: 20 over 8 right now. It's getting hot inside. Conductor Sammy Virgie on this one. This one, whip it. Episode 51 right now, Mr. Chimps. Taking you through to the hours of 10 p.m. Deep Radio Network.
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Why try, but enough is enough. MIDI Logic on the button to this one. Absolute.

As we just enter the first 30 minutes past, straight into this one, This Is My Life. Black Habit on a remix to this one, Bass Adjustment, featuring Ayana. 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

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We love it. Next one coming in, fresh one for you. Adapter, Shake It. Forthcoming business.

Props to Phonetics on this one. Hiding in Plain Sight, Impact on the remix. Forthcoming out 31st of October. Riddler Records on the 27 months, the remixes. What an album this is going to be. Check this one out, Impact, you dirty man.

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This one's an absolute Percy. It's the Notion Show right now. Mr. Chimps in the mix with episode 51, Deep Radio Network.

This one right here for Jay Robinson and Dekka. This one, Bad Man. Do you know when you buy an album and certain tunes you just rinse off them and then some of them you totally forget you got? Yeah, this is one of them. This one bangs hard. Deep Radio.

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1: Love this one when it came out. TQD on the buttons. This one, Ghosts, featuring the talented Pete Money. 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
1: What you want? What you need? What you feel? Oh, I don't.
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2: 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Out to the Nosuke, out to the Nosuke boys, each and every. Mind of a dragon on this one. What you want, bruv? Check it out. Deep Radio now.

each and every week along with World of Rave. A very Merry Christmas to each and every one of you. Happy New Year as well. I will be back with World of Rave next week, next Sunday. Have a fantastic week. Much love, and I'll speak to you soon.

Welcome to Slips House, episode 176. Some of you may know I've been over in Ibiza. We've slipped back in time for the past week or so, which means I've been extremely busy over in Ibiza, which has been nice. So, thank you to everybody who came and partied with us on the White Isle last week. Straight after our event, I went and played for one more time Ibiza in San Antonio's Eden Super Club and recording my set just for you. So, I'm going to give you a spin on this show. Hope you enjoy.

0: 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Have a fantastic week. Much love and speak soon.
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In the place to be, as it is plain to see, he is DJ. Then it goes a little something like this. 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
1: Whether you're in trainers or rogues, this is 4 Aces Radio. Where were you when the DJ rocked Johannesburg?

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Somebody in the house say yeah. 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Somebody

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The universe was born.

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At night I do crazy things at night. Night, night, night, night, night, night, night, night, night, night, night, night, night, night, night.

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DJ Mystery incoming, brand spanking new.

0: we tell them, slip, man? 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

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Big thank you to all the stations broadcasting the show worldwide. Very, very, very much appreciated. It's been World of Rave 380 back to 92. Have a fantastic week. Much love. 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

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Incoming Utoro. 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
1: If you thought it was a drug, now you know you're wrong. You hear it in Future, Zoom, and Spectrum.

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0: and those crackles. Don't you just love them? 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Funky Junkie. It's the sound of Rude Boy.
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0: 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Much love. 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